dog in the smog of news media, the logs, false narratives of guys that came up against the odds. 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

with you on there talking about a hitting. 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
1: Okay, all you people in radio land. 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

All right, live on the radio from the stage of my father's place at LIRFM. How about it? Let's hear it from Mercury recording artist Carolyn Moss.

city I once knew as home is teetering on the edge of radioactive oblivion. A 300,000 degree baptism by nuclear fire. I'm not sorry. We had it coming. A surge of white-hot atonement will be our wake-up call. Hope for our future is now a stillborn dream. The bombs begin to fall and I'm rushing to meet my love. 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

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Jade, it'll be okay. 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Hey, I'm watching you right now. Baby girl, I bow. I will protect you, your guardian angel. As hard as this may feel, us parting is painful. And darling, the rain will drive you insane still. You will remain strong. Haley, just hang on. It won't be too long. I need you to move on. And remember, it will get better. 'Cause time heals and when a

0: 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You know what her name is?
1: Haley.
0: Haley. How did you know?
2: Yeah, and if there's days where you wanna just lock yourself in your room and cry, just think about how when you were little, how you and I, back and forth to the studio, we used to drive, you strapped in the back seat, cause you were my little sidekick, yeah, sweetie, I know this hurts, Bean, I'm wishing your pain away, remember this Haley J, there's gonna be rainy days, I promise you'll get through them and make it regardless, fuck it, Jade, I'll be honest, I knew that you was gonna take this the hardest, sweetie, get up, I know that this is breaking. Breaking your heart is the hardest thing I've ever wrote.
1: Daddy.
2: 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Baby,

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He takes himself so seriously. He brags of his misery. He likes to live dangerously.

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But even Mona Lisa must have had the highway blues. You can tell by

speaks to the countess who's pretending to care for him, saying, name me someone that's not a parasite, and I'll go out and say

When I was 21 years old, I entered one of Britain's highest security prisons for women called HMP Bronzefield and began a 3.5 year prison sentence. I was sent down for conspiracy to blackmail after a £2.1 million police operation to repress and criminalize the grassroots campaign I was part of to close Europe's largest animal testing company, who kill more than 100,000 animals every single year. After raiding and arresting more than 32 people, the operation eventually put 12 of us through the courts, and people were sentenced from between a few months to 11 years. I was no stranger to prison, however. My first boyfriend got sent down when I was just 16 years old, and so I had regularly visited prisons across England by the time it was my turn to go through the gates. All in all, I spent just under 2 years in prison itself, and the rest under strict probation. For many, this could seem like a long sentence. However, for many loved ones that I know inside that are serving long sentences, it's really not. Friends and comrades are serving life sentences or contemporary versions of them and are literally losing their whole lives to prison. Many do not know if they ever will be free again. Since getting out of prison, I've done my best to support my close friends that remain inside. Over many years, I have witnessed their mental and physical health decline as the brutality of the prison system has taken its toll. From increasingly horrifying self-harm to frequent suicide attempts. 9 years into her sentence, my best friend Sam was diagnosed with cancer. Her literal battle between life and death escalated due to serious medical neglect by private prison that she was in. They failed to take her hospital appointments, failed to communicate the test results, and completely failed with post-surgery aftercare, where she contracted infection after infection. The doctors and specialists who operated her told her that the prison had failed to bring her to over 9 appointments. For people reading this in prison, you will not be surprised. You will have witnessed and most likely experienced medical neglect yourself. You will have been in pain, been unable to access painkillers, or seen people begging for medical attention, completely ignored by prison officers. When I was in prison, a girl even miscarried and was left alone to bleed out in her cell before being unlocked the next day. It is in part because of this intense medical neglect that I felt motivated to put together this book. Herbalism is incredibly empowering because plants give us the opportunity to actively care for our own health without fighting an authority, and we all know that everything is a fight in prison. Likewise, prison food is awful, and wild plants can supplement industrial diets, bringing desperately needed vitamins and minerals to our bodies. But more than anything, learning about plants is fun. They become familiar friends and help encounter the loneliness of imprisonment. Das waren die ersten Seiten von dem Buch The Prisoner's Herbal von Nicole Rose, wo sie beschreibt, dass sie 21 Jahre alt war, als sie in Großbritannien das High Security Prison HMP Bronzefield betreten musste, um eine 3,5-jährige Haftstrafe anzutreten. 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The courtyards were mostly small triangular concrete yards with a triangle of grass in the middle. But amidst the grass were some of my favorite plants, such as yarrow and daisy.
In the main courtyard there were ornamental roses. Der Innenhof war eigentlich hauptsächlich so ein dreieckiger Betonhof mit einem kleinen Grasdreieck in der Mitte. Aber mitten unter diesem Gras waren ein paar meiner liebsten Pflanzen, also zum Beispiel Schafgarbe und Gänseblümchen, und im Haupthof gab es auch Rosen. Another job we had was clearing areas near the inside perimeter fences. This mostly involved trimming curbs or pulling plants out of the gravel. It was here that I encountered plants like mallow and plantain, who loved the sandy, stony soil. Of course, I was not allowed to take any plants back to my room, so began a daily adventure of how the hell smuggle things back. We were searched after every shift on the garden, which involved a pat down by an officer. I learned all the matter of tricks of putting leaves into my bra or underwear, or carrying them inside my glove, or doing a bit of sleight of hand before being searched. Hier beschreibt sie, wie sie an dem Außenzaun auch Malve, also Mallow and Plantain, spitzwegerisch gefunden hat und wie dann die Schwierigkeit darin bestand, die Pflanzen zurückzuschmuggeln. Preparing plant medicines in prison. There are so many different ways to prepare plant medicine. On the outside, we might make alcohol extracts or extracts using glycerin, or we may be able to craft all kinds of oils, ointments, capsules, whatever. But in prison, our options are limited. This section introduces the different options possible. I know how ingenious and creative prisoners can be, so I'm sure you will be able to find more creative ways to make your own medicine.

swimming in an ocean of hands like a tramp, like driftwood. Everybody should be swimming in an ocean of hands like a tramp, like driftwood. Everybody should be swimming in an ocean of hands like a tramp, like driftwood. Everybody should swimming in an ocean of hands like a tramp, like

0: have a great Vergnügen bei dieser Sendung. I call Andy Goldner's Radio Show. I'm looking forward to share stories and music with you on planet Earth or wherever these waves will find you. Kommen auf meine Reise durchs Leben. And let's have a good time in these troubled times. Hello, without further ado, let's get started. Univa, los geht's! Okay, Susanne. We experienced a lot of things and music happening in 1965. It's time to leave and check out 1966. Are we ready? The power engines sound great again.
1: Yes, sir. All in good condition. Everything's fixed.
0: Even Rob 1?
1: All Robs are fine.
0: Ah, that's music for my ears.
1: What music, sir?
0: It's just a saying.
1: Music or saying, sir?
0: Oh, Susanne. It seems to get complicated. Just forget what I said.
1: I can't do that. I'm an AI. Shall I delete?
0: As you wish.
1: I can't wish, sir.
0: Well, delete or keep it. I don't care.
1: I need understandable instructions.
0: Okay. Susanne, imagine you are walking on the streets of London, dressed in a miniskirt, before it was invented by Mary Quant.
1: That sounds interesting, sir. Even for an AI like me.
0: You would make men and women stare. Imagine you had a perfect body.
1: What's a perfect body?
0: You're right. There is no perfect body. Look up Twiggy.
1: I did.
0: So would you feel sexy?
1: Are you hitting on me, sir?
0: Not really. You're funny. I need you as you are.
1: You have to take me as I am. Ha ha ha.
0: Exactly. Okay, it's time to get to 1966. Are we ready?
1: I am.
0: Okay, so fine. Let's go.

The Beach Boys, Good Vibrations. This was not the original 1966 Beach Boys single. We listened to a version from Brian Wilson's Smile album, which was produced in 2004. Now I have another gem for you. The Small Faces with Shalalalalee.

Steve Marriott, lead singer and guitarist of the Small Faces, formed his first band when he was 12 years old. At 13, he auditioned for the popular musical Oliver, based on the novel Oliver Twist. He got the role and stayed for 1 year. In 1961, he was accepted as a student at the Italia Conti Academy of Theatre Arts in London. He quickly gained acting roles, working constantly in film, television, and radio. In the movie Heavens Above, he was acting alongside Peter Sellers. In 1965, he lost interest in acting and turned his attention back to his first love, which was music. Together with Ronnie Lane, bass, vocals, Kenny Jones on drums, and organ player Jimmy Winston, who later was replaced by Ian McLagan, they founded the Small Faces. And they were very small and very young. Steve Marriott und Steve Winwood, der gleich zu hören ist, sind die zwei mit den besten Singstimmen in der Beatmusik. Paul McCartney sagte mal, wenn er nicht singen könnte und sich eine Stimme für sich aussuchen dürfte, würde er die von Steve Marriott nehmen. Und hier jetzt Stevie Winwood mit der Spencer Davis Group Keep on Running.

Auch dieses Lied hat einen großartigen Text. Ray Davies ist einer der besten Texter für Songs. Time to remember. A donut full of embryos. The man just had an overdose. A barbershop was pretty close, where firemen ran with their hose to try to keep the fire clean. The roaring of their red machine was louder than they've ever seen. The boy that rolled the cheese to town was always happy, never down. He had no voice to ever speak. He dreamt of shadows spiced with heat. He had these dreams where he could fly. Those were the days he waved goodbye to all the

0: 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The trees floating above the ground were moving with the strangest sound. 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Time to remember, if you please.
1: This was a poem and a guitar by Andy Goldner. March 4. Musician John Lennon gives an interview to London's Evening Standard in which he claims, among other things regarding the Beatles, "We are more popular than Jesus now." The statement leads to a strong reaction, or lots of strong reactions, in the US of A. Radio stations boycott the Beatles songs, and crazy so-called fans are burning their records. Maga, maga.

John Lennon said, "We're born in Liverpool, but grew up in Hamburg." On Paul McCartney's new album, released in May 2026, is a song called "Home to Us," where he plays and sings together with Ringo Starr. This song is about growing up in Liverpool.

And here come the Rolling Stones with their number one smash hit in 1966. 19th Nervous Breakdown in Mono.

0: And now, 60 fucking years later, from their new album, Foreign Tongues, a fantastic song, already a hit for me, called In the Stars.
1: One, two, three, and...

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A 300,000 degree baptism by nuclear fire. I'm not sorry. We had it coming. A surge of white-hot atonement will be our wake-up call. 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